0: egy sláger megy.
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The DJ coming through live. 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

Whatever you do, I'm with you wherever. Living our best life, making it better. You are the one so curious, so clever. I am the one who's got you forever. Whatever you do, I'm with you wherever. Living our best life, making it better. You are the one so curious, so clever.

move with your body and soul till you lose control. Move with your body and soul.